0: 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One last one.
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1265. 501, Joan Ferry Road, Unit M1, at Collins Crossing Apartments. 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Cross streets Davy Road and Alabama Avenue. Up 1. Time of 2021.

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1: 1255 en route, 2023. Call 65, you're responding to a 71-year-old male conscious and breathing. Caller is alone. Advised that he got up to turn his TV on and fell. Is unable to walk. Caller advised that the door is locked. There's a lockbox code in the note. Advised that units are not able to get in to contact him on his phone.

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Commercial fire alarm. Cross Street Steeplechase Road and Silo Drive. 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Timer 2024.

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1: Ladder 74, ground 2025, engine 33 in route 2025.
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0: 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I had a single story. Click duplex. 74 be out this game. 74 have command. We got a water behind us about 100 foot.
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0: 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ALS 32. You can sort of continue on to that call, and then the ALS unit wants to clear us, they can.
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0: female caller advised that patient has type 1 diabetes and cannot get her sugar up. Patient also having chest pain and pain in her stomach. Caller advised that the mother is on the scene at this time. Lockbox code is in the notes.
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0: 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Are you on scene already?
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Medic 4 responded to a 43-year-old female conscious breathing who took 900 milligrams of tramadol. It was an accidental ingestion with a medication error. Her eyes are droopy. Her blood pressure is 104 to 75. Her pulse is 96.

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Elimination 3 responding with medic 4 for a 43-year-old female. Practice of breathing 900 milligrams of tramadol. The accidental medication error. Eyes are droopy. Blood pressure is 104 over 75. Her pulse is 96.

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1265, you'll need to stage for law enforcement. 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

1275, the caller advised that the subject on scene had pulled her hair out and that she has scratches on her arm and that he broke her necklace as well.

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1: Medic One in route at 2157. 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Law enforcement is also en route.

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0: Law enforcement on scene advised 71-year-old female conscious, alert, and breathing, complaining of abdominal pain.
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Farmer Ranger 1, caller advised it was a low-hanging power line that hit their vehicle as they drove past. Advised it was on Jones Ferry. They turned on Damascus, but was unsure of the exact location of the low-hanging line. Caller advised they did not see arcing or sparks as they drove by.

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0: NorCal 312. The caller advised that about 20 minutes ago they hit a low-hanging power line with their truck. Advised the line was not down, it was just hanging low.
1: Devil.

0: shut 312 on scene. I got two lines across the roadway. It's going to be impassable. 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
1: 312 on scene. 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Requesting deputy at 2313.

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1: Engine 33, you're responding to a 55-year-old female conscious and breathing. Caller advised that she believes she's having a stroke, had partial evidence with a slight difference in smile. Advised that she has a history of having a stroke before. Advised symptoms started about an hour or so ago. Caller is going to be the cashier at the store. Seems to have trouble coming up with speech, but speech was not slurred or hard to understand.

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0: AT's recorded line advised that they are closed and it's back to them back during open business hours.
1: And hold.

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0: Scarborough, Ladder 1. Will you be en route as well to Smith Level Road?
1: Negative, Detection 1.
0: Copy, Carver, Ladder 1 clear, 2328.

Then one caller advised that there's an odor of smoke in the area on Smith Level Road. Advised that they were requesting fire department to check the area, but do not want fire to come to the residence.

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Communications, Medic Wentz en route. Medic 1, you're responding to a 101-year-old man. Advise the patient is still on the floor, weighs about. Advise the patient is going to be in Hall A as a pass.

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1: En route 025. Medic 6, Orange Grove Fire Department. 72-year-old male, conscious and breathing, having chest pain. It's going to be a sharp pain down the left arm. He's taking his prescribed medication in the last 12 hours. Patients taking nitro. Patient also took aspirin for the protocol.
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Medic 3, Engine 33, 217, South Estes Drive, at Chase Bank, chest pain, cross streets Willow Drive and Fordham Boulevard, ops 1, timeout 0028.

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Kinetic 3, Engine 33. You're responding to a 23-year-old female, conscious and breathing. Caller advised she was having chest pain and lower abdomen pain on the right side. Advised she was having vaginal bleeding, severe abdominal pain. Advised that she had surgery recently and was concerned about her sutures. Caller is going to be in a black Ford truck with the hazard lights on in front of the Chase Bank. Advised that she took Tylenol and oxycodone last night. Caller advised that her breathing was fast and that it was hard to take deep breaths.

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medic. He responded to a 54-year-old female, conscious and breathing, advised she just had a seizure and threw up. Advised she was at the hospital yesterday, needs to go back. Told her advised she is now laying down trying to go to sleep. Advised she can't go back to her primary doctor until the 1st. Patient also has stomach pain. Advised this was a focal seizure. Caller is now advising she cannot go back to the hospital and that the paramedics will find everything normal. Advised that her primary doctor told her she needs to dial 911 when she has seizures. She's advising us now that she's not allowed to go back to the hospital.

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1: Next, transporting routine UNC Main, 051.

medic too. The caller is now advising us that she's had multiple seizures, but a seizure occurred around 11 p.m. and that she is marked down each time a seizure has occurred. She's advised me that she had to slide to the wall so she does not get too close to the end of the bed. She made it to the bathroom to throw up, but failed to make it again for the second time.

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Ops 1. Timeout 0127.

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0: Covered.
1: I have to move up 131. 2-year-old female, conscious and breathing with an infection in her hand. Female was in front of the store. Advice came in, asked for someone to call EMS for her. Unknown if she was responding normally. Patient does have hand pain. Medic 3 from communications, op 1.
0: Excuse me, medic 3, sir, available.
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1: I'm not able to advise. I'll give him a call.
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Timeout 0510.

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F1 Cedar Grove Road in US 70 West. 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Timeout 0520.

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Cross Street Strip Road. 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

Innocent Route 4 Oak Forest Road. Caller advised that her husband had gone unconscious. Advised that her husband was blowing his nose. Caller heard a funny noise and that the patient was laid out moaning. Advised that his breathing was not completely normal. Advised agonal breathing rate.

units that are out the Oak Forest Road. Caller advised that she lives up at Gravel Road. Advised there are numbers all the way up to the house. Caller advised that she might have to swap CPR. Advised that she feels that she is going to fall out.

0: 822 from communications. Please advise if it is a cardiac arrest.
1: Affirmative. CPR is in progress.
0: Copy. CPR in progress. Confirms. Cardiac arrest.

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1: Engine 31, 2, Winding Creek Lane, Fall, Cross Streets Village Drive, Ops 1, time of 0743.

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Abdominal pain. Cross streets NC 57 and Shawnee Drive. 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Time of 0749.

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0: Battalion 4, front communications on front area dispatch. Just information, we had received an alarm for 101 Manning Drive, and part of dispatch they did call from UNC that it was caused by construction.
1: 10-4, no further.
0: Ten eight,

Medic 6, 110, West Main Street. A known problem. Cross Street, South Greensboro Street and Jones Ferry Road. Ops 1. Time of 0809. Medic 8, move up to EMS Station 2.

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1: 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Pirate.
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1: you're responding to medic towards this reference to list assist on an abdominal patient at 817.

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1: Yes, 31's right.
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1: Go ahead.
0: Apparently, Wasser with me. 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Let me know if you don't so we can get them canceled.
1: Thank you, sir.

Medic 6 on scene. Medic 6 on scene at 822. Medic 6, 433, Basley, we're looking for somebody that could do something, like we should speak with your patient.

0: Captain, just let us know if you want to turn it off now if we look at it.
1: Copy that. Go ahead and shut it off.
0: Yes, sir.
1: Go ahead, Chief. We're shutting off the water at the road right now.
2: Any way you can get it shut off in the house, or do they have a shut off in the house?
1: We've got some pipes up under the sink, but I said we're going to get it shut down and take a look at it.
2: General.

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0: Copy, disregard.

Yes, prepare a copy, Amber Alert out of Lexington, North Carolina. Police department's attempting to locate a black male, 6 years of age, 3 feet, 66 pounds, brown hair, brown eyes, last seen wearing a Super Mario pajamas. Is by the name of Kensington Ray Miller. Possible suspect is going to be a Javian Miller, black male, 22 years of age. In a black Chevy Malibu, North Carolina registration of Victor Adam George, correction, John, 7537, Victor Adam John, 7537. No direction of travel. If locate, hold. Authority Lexington PD. Communications clear at 832.

Communication is all units. Reference to the Amber Alert out of Lexington. Lexington PD advised at this time it can be canceled at 8:36. Communication is clear.

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1: 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One dead alarm panel.
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0: 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Construction working on the tower.
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Right, now I'm at 941. BLS 32, you're being able to respond to a patient will be in cottage 206, cottage 206, needs a list assist, weights 147.

Medic 9, you respond to 82-year-old female conscious of breathing, supposedly tripped over something as she was getting out of her vehicle. She stated she struck her lip, left knee, right elbow. She's going to be in front of the entrance doors to the food line.

Medic 4, Med in fire. 225, South 11th Street, Unit 106. Abdominal pain. Cross Streets East Washington Street Extension at Cedar Court. Ops 1. Timeout 0932.

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Diabetic problem. 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Up 1. 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

0: Pepper 381, the route.
1: 381, I'm out at 1019. I'm 95, 281, 82-year-old female. She's complaining that she is diabetic with a blood sugar of 500 and something. She also has dementia, and the caller indicated during the end of call taking that she was experiencing shortness of breath.

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0: Ladder 72, Engine 31, Battalion 4, 209, South Road, at Grand Student Union. Fire alarm. Cross Street Stadium Drive and Raleigh Street. Ops 2. Timeout 11:18.
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1: Medic Bravo, use Hillsboro 11-23.
2: Ladder 72, Battalion 4 on the scene of South Road. Nothing visible out, investigating 11-23.

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0: Battalion 4 is in right place, Battalion 2.
1: Battalion 4 in right.
2: Four is one.
1: Engine 31 live to 74, Battalion 4, in route in place of Battalion 2, 11-4. Battalion 2, just be, correct, from Battalion 4, just be advised, we've had two calls from the alarm company, gave us the address, said it was a fire alarm, and then disconnected, and we have no further information for you.

0: 74.
1: Ladder 74 is on the scene. I got a multi-story residential structure. Nothing visible from three sides. 74 will be out of investigating. 74, have command.
2: Ladder 74 on scene. Carroway crossing. Command established. Nothing visible from three sides at 1142.

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1: Ladder 74, from communications.
0: Good.
1: Battalion 4 is trying to get you on, how are you?
0: Okay, 4, believe I storm indicates elevator shaft. We're out.
2: 10-4.
3: 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Cross Streets, University Commons and Talbot Road. Ops 1. Timeout 11:45.

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1: 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We just received a notification that it was a false alarm.
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0: 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Battalion 4.
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2: Caraway Cross, command, communication.
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1: Copy. 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
0: 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Engine 32, switch to traffic a little far.
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0: 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I mean, the 3-Sun.
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Residential fire alarm. Cross Street NC 54 West. 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
0: There's going to be an alarm set off through the cooking. Confirm the alarm company.
1: That's affirmative. We just received cancellation that it was set off by cooking.
0: Copy that. Engine 1 only.
1: Copy, saying copy. Sending engine 1 and clearing all other units at 1218. Do you want me to go ahead and place ladder 1 back in service then?
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Timeout 1221.

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1: Go ahead, Medic 5, Medic 5.
0: So we'll patch an update. We have a 82-year-old female. She was 80 times 4. She was found laying in the floor. She slipped and hit her head on the side of the wall. She has a hematoma to the right-hand side of her head. That's the only pain area. Got a BP of 202 over 96. Heart rate of 76, sat in 96%.
1: Copy. Thank you, 701. We'll be there in 5.
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1: I'm not curious.
0: I'm going to transport them to the USC at one refusal.
1: Not curious, transporting USC 1234. That's two on board.

Navigate 1100 Granville Towers Lane at Granville Towers West. Sit person. Ops 1. Time of 12:44. Engine 31. 1100 Granville Towers Lane at Granville Towers West. Sit person. Ops 1. Time of 12:44.

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Seizures. Cross streets Old Fayetteville Road in West Main Street. Ops 1. Timeout 12:50.

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660. Medic 6, in and out at 1253. 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She does have a history of asthma, though. She's going to be in the front of the store near the carts, left side of the building, when you come through the doors.

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1: Just information from Chapel Hill PD. Advised that East Franklin and Fordham, East Franklin Street at Fordham, there appears to be a large water main or some type of leak. Wasa has a check in route. Information 1258.
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1: Okay. Call me to see if it ain't already done, so notify the watch.
0: You want me to reopen the ticket and assign it to

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Diabetic problem. 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Timeout 1300.

July of 74, we had a report of a 20-year-old female. At the time of the call, consciousness status was unknown, was breathing. They advised she was diabetic and she was currently crashing. Caller was not able to give us any further information. They did state, though, now that the patient was sitting up and breathing, and we're attempting to get a location.

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0: just information. Owasso just contacted us in the 400 block of Cedar Berry, 400 block of Cedar Berry. They've got two fire hydrants that are out. They should be back online today. They're on a lot of time.
1: Beautiful.

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0: Hey, and confirming, we do have an active water leak. It's going to be under 501 at Franklin to the, going from the east to the west, going back towards East Gate Shopping Center. At this time, there's none of the road involved, but I'll advise you further by phone when I get a little further along.
1: Got Chris coming.
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Cross streets Murdoch Road and Cheshire Drive. Ops 1. Timeout 1320.

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Timeout 1334. 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

0: 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You're going to have her be given oxygen. Room 301, 301 in the memory care.
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0: FR 281 will be en route. You can clear 231.
1: En route to 351 Elizabeth Brady, clearing 231, utilize ops 2, ops 2, 1342.

281, you're responding to a party that is requesting assistance getting a seatbelt unwedged in a vehicle so they can secure a child's car seat. Will be a white Tesla Model X. It'll be in the PDA right across from the V3 headquarters.

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Abdominal pain. Cross Streets East Washington Street Extension at Cedar Court. Ops 1. Timeout 1352.

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1: 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I'm getting ready to move you now. 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

0: two activations have a duct protector in the first floor retail, and then I also have a low.
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0: Looks like they're both going to be supervisory alarms at the time.
1: You want us to go back to the back side and check the rise route?
0: Yes, sir, if you would. It's showing the first floor riser room.

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2: Battalion 2.
1: The 235 Sioux Club Circle, is that any missed call?
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1: Simple. Communication, 33 in route. What's going to be the nature of this call exactly?
2: Going to be traumatic. 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Attention 33, you're responding with...
1: It's a personal injury. Not any kind of pain stage for us. It's going to be a traumatic fall.
3: 28 ladder 72, trust the bear from the environment. We'll be in rough there.
2: Ladder 72, copy, clear, en route to Cedar Club. You responded to a 89-year-old male who's conscious, alert, and breathing. He tried to stand up and feel like he ripped something in his right hip. You're responding with Durham on their ops 2.
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0: is 32 to Battalion 2. Correction, Battalion 4. I believe we're going to be able to isolate and handle the trawl, so you're like clear.
1: Medic 2 and Engine 31, you responded to a 51-year-old male, correction, female, who walked in and advised she was having a stroke. She has had a stroke before, complaining of dizziness, vision changes, and full body tingling. 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Symptoms began approximately 20 minutes ago.
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0: Was the caller on this call the patient?
1: 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Caller is Sharon Walker. Patient's name and phone number is in the cabinet.
0: Ma'am, the patient has made voice contact with us through the door. He advises he does not want our assistance at this time and that he'll call us back.
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1: 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Patient is requesting to go to UNC.

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BMS 10, Medic 4, Medic 1, FR 281, 110, MC 86 North, at Loy 76 gas station, unconscious, cross streets Cornelia Street and McAdams Road, Ops 1, time of 1425.

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2: Signals 11. Port's going in response to the arrest in set at unit 10. Copy, in route in place of EMS 1427.
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3: Communications, Port 1 is en route to 110 NC86 North in place of EMS 10, authority of EMS 11.
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0: Okay, altitude up 2.
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0: No, as you show off, yes. 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
0: 281. Go ahead. Not at Lord, this is the VP. Colonel.
1: Medic 5, did you have traffic?
4: Yes, ma'am. We're going to be close to that call. You can show us the route.
5: Medic 8, 105, Renee Lynn Court, at Carolina Dialysis, inter-facility transfer, Cross Streets, Lockhaven Road, up 1, time of 1428.
1: You are responding to a 65-year-old male who's collapsed and has been gasping for air. 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
0: I didn't know if you were advised, but we have Medic One. Medic 4 and 5 in route as well. 201 copy, CPR in progress, 1430.
1: Communication, is your traffic flow disordered?
0: We have Medic 4 and 5 in route as well.
1: Copy, where are you? 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

0: Battalion 33, Ladder 74, Engine 31, Battalion 2, 100, Eastbound Drive. Gas leak. 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Ops 3. Time of 14:51.
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0: 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Battalion 2, will you be en route?
2: Yes, ma'am.
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0: 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Full restore mystery structure. Evacuation evidence. 33 is on high. We have command. God bless you.
1: 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Multi-story structure. 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
0: 24, please.

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1: Oh, yes, sir.
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1: Exterior building or in the building?
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1: Okay. Can you guys pull the contact in bridge and drop your flight, please?
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1: Command, this is Dragon 3. 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
0: copy that. We'll work on that now.
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1: 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That was assuming command from Engine 33.
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0: 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Go ahead, sir.
1: Is the street plant show anywhere with the gas, where the gas location is?
0: I'm getting to that. Train 2 advised he didn't see any at all. From Train 4 advised he didn't see any at all earlier.
1: Copy. I didn't see even when I was looking at it, but I didn't make sure I missed it.

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1: And I'm picking up equipment, we'll be clear, Charlie.
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0: 381, Sam.
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4: Communications, communicate the surgeon's unity.
0: Copy 1502.
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4: Good.
2: If you would, once you get done what you're doing, I want you to go in and start checking the floors on the main building to make sure we don't have nothing in there. To kind of figure out if we can isolate one side and not have everybody back to us.
7: Medic 9, move up to EMS South.

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0: Hospital police advise that they do have security on scene and are, do have a couple of officers en route to assist as well.
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0: So you can release Alamance from the standby. Chatham could hold just a few more minutes until we get Medic 9 back in the county.
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0: I'm clearing ladder 74 and engine 32 from the college now.
1: Okay, copy. Clearing ladder 74 and engine 32 from Easttown at 1511.

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0: Engine 4 is clear from eastbound.
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0: 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They've called in and wanted to notify you the power controller is down for the women's and children's unit. How they can be interconnected valves between the neuroscience and women and children. Just information.
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Provider is concerned for infection. Patient's going to be on the third floor, suite 301, room 12.

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0: Copy, Medic 8, you're responding to a 60-year-old female, possibly had a seizure and a stroke. Armed due to slurred speech and eyes twitching. 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
1: 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I'm heading in there now.
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0: go ahead, you see it before. Mm-hmm. Hey, man, you're off. It's calling known while it's activated.
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0: Copy in, route 1544. Caller advised they heard a loud crack and a red flash coming from the area. Power lines are in front of this address. Possible lightning strike on the electrical lines. Caller's no longer on scene. As the event occurred right as the storm was starting.

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0: crap. 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The ring will see what we
1: copy. 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
0: Supervisor from Duke's right behind them. He said there's two phases back out there somewhere. So if y'all want to ride on down a little bit and put your eyes up, see if you see anything on the ground.
1: Copy that.

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0: over its sciences. 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
1: It might be. 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

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Commercial fire alarm. 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
0: 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You can clear that tower or leave it open to sign me to clear 74. 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

0: 1035, Cummins requesting mutual aid for a structure fire. Small smoke coming from the vents of the home. Doesn't believe anyone is inside the home at this time. It's going to be on North Chatham, Ops 1, North Chatham, Ops 1. Hi, 4 from Communications.
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At Bauckham, Robert. Residential fire alarm. Cross Streets D5 and Collins Road. Time of 8.

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1: First one.
0: Engine 31, Battalion 2, Ladder 74, Copy, all in route 1640. Alarm company advised I spoke with Robert Gaz, okay, that he was cooking.
1: Unit J, clear all units with sets for 74, keep 74 continuing off the stuff.
0: All units are clear with the exception of Ladder 74, 1640.

Volcano fire. I-85 south. At 171. Motor vehicle crash. Cross streets exit 170. Ops 3. Time of 16:42.

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En route, 1644.

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1: 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Accident, one vehicle is ready getting on the tow truck. Highway patrol is now arriving off scene. 333 will have command.
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0: 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I'm in RAFCON for that as well.
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1: engine 33, the same. 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Just information. We were able to talk with the caller again, and she has AC is on. Static crew from communication. Copy you en route.

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0: private citizen called in reference to a fire alarm that they set off due to cooking at 212 Papyrus Place, 212 Papyrus Place, and then they requested to cancel, saying they had set it off trying to cook.
1: People, you get it from the alarm company or the caller?
0: The caller.
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1: Go ahead.
0: Did you catch the part about calling in by the alarm company and the caller wanted to cancel us?
1: I overheard you on the radio. We'll just travel non-emergency and get information.
0: Yeah, just let her know if she calls and has the alarm company cancel us, it'll be the same. But if somebody calls in, we're going to check it out.
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0: Just information, they're digging away in fiber at the roundabout on Cates Creek. Units cannot pass through past the roundabout into the subdivision. We'll go around Pickett's Ridge.
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Cross Streets East Washington Street Extension at Cedar Court. 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
0: Did you copy the call?
1: Right, check that. I'm out of UD2.
0: For your son and to a 47-year-old male who has cycling vomiting syndrome and severe abdominal pain. He's requesting no lights or sirens. He also requested no fire department. Nothing's been advised.
1: Yeah, wait.

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1: 1265, en route to my test, please, at 1852. They're responding to an 88-year-old male, conscious and breathing, that fell in the bathroom. He bumped his head and he's bleeding now. He is still on the floor at this time. He weighs approximately 140 pounds.

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1: Copy. Medic 3, engine 33, en route. You're responding to a 68-year-old female, conscious and breathing. She has a history of a triple bypass. Currently, her legs are hurting. She cannot walk, and she's having left arm and jaw pain. She doesn't believe her stent is clogged. No aspirin advised due to black or blazed stools. They will be sitting on the bench in front of the store wearing a white shirt and black pants.

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2: Dino Fire, 3547, Mayfair Street. Mutual aid response. Timeout
1: 1933. 355, did you have traffic?
0: Communication answer 355, we're out for that.

0: 35 out, Union Unit, switch over to altitude, altitude.
1: Communications, that's going to be 341, not 355.
2: P55 advised on primary that he was also on route.
1: Yeah, I'm telling you, this is going to be 341, not 355. He don't know what truck he's on.
2: 341.

3041. If you are not advised, it's going to be on the third floor in an apartment complex. Structure fire. Durham Ops 4.

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West Penn Road and Bushy Cook Road. 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Ops 2. Timeout 1954.

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0: Flight 2 transporting 1 routine to UNC.
1: Flight 2 transporting 1 routine to UNC 1956. And Bushy Cook, you're responding to black smoke coming from somewhere between Bushy Cook and Buckhorn on West 10. Caller advised they saw lightning and then the smoke. Also advised it may be someone just burning trash. And advised the smoke has dissipated.

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